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3: A better life with Dr. Sanjay Gupta.
4: A colleague of mine went to a meeting of the primetime seniors the other week. There are programs like this all over the country for people in their 60s, 70s, 80s, and beyond to stay active. It's not just something to keep older folks busy. It helps to keep their bodies in shape and their brains sharp. Showing up with a good attitude is a must, and research shows that having the right mindset actually does lead to better physical aging. So if you need some suggestions to boost your positivity, experts we talked to recommended focusing on goals, which can boost your confidence. Practice gratitude, they said. One of the seniors my colleague met told her that just waking up in the morning is, quote, better than the alternative. That's true. Focus on the things you can control. Diet and exercise. And very importantly, surround yourself with positive people, because that can be contagious. I'm Dr. Sanjay Gupta, helping you live a better life.
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0: Thanks for making CK 105.5 number one on your presets. Well, it's a brand new day. Let's get the show underway. Welcome to Hey Morton. I'm your host, Rick Morton. There's D-Rock.
1: Hey, Morton.
0: Adina's on vacation. She'll be back next week. There's a dad sharing his hack on how to feed a family of five for under $50 at Chick-fil-A, which seems impossible.
1: Right?
0: Now, I've got a family of three, and we hit up a drive-thru, and it was $45 for three people, and we didn't get anything extra.
1: That's insane.
0: So here's how he does it at Chick-fil-A.
2: We order 30 nuggets, $17. They each get the buttered bun, 25 cents each. So for 75 cents, we get the buns. For $20, every kid gets a fried chicken sandwich. Look at that. Fill it up, make their own sandwich. We have saved so much money. I'm just telling you, you can eat under $45 at Chick-fil-A as a family of five.
0: There you go.
1: That's a great point.
0: So just order a ton of nuggets and then a couple of the buns. The kids aren't going to eat the buns anyhow. So
1: right.
0: Just be honest with yourself.
1: Exactly. Exactly, dude. That makes so much sense.
0: Yeah. And so if you want to feed kids, if one of them wants the sandwich, like here's some pickles and buns, but otherwise just eat the nuggets.
1: Yeah, go crazy.
0: Yeah, go crazy. You don't have to get a meal for each of them. And by the way, one giant beverage will be good enough for like three of the kids.
1: That's perfect, dude.
0: Share the Dr. Pepper. Here's all that. You guys knock yourself out. You're not that precious.
1: They're fine.
0: Yeah. Good deal, Dad. Smart move.
1: Bada bing.
0: Yep.
1: All right, guys. I need to just voice my own personal opinion on something that happened at Disneyland. Now, you guys know that I'm a certified Disney adult. And, you know, Pirates of the Caribbean, which is one of my favorite rides, was pretty much shut down for a refurbishment. And for a very long time, I want to say a couple months, actually, where it was like boarded up and nobody could go in. They finally opened, I want to say, about 2 weeks ago. So people were excited. They got on the ride. And to everyone's surprise, there was a new feature on the ride that no one talked about. Do you remember the scene on Pirates of the Caribbean where there's a pirate? He's a skeleton and he's sitting on a pile of gold.
0: Yeah.
1: So he just sits there, right? And no one really knows the backstory. Well, now Disney just refurbished that animatronic and now it moves like it's studying a coin that it just found and it's super excited. And then all of a sudden the curse hits it again and it goes back to a skeleton. People on the ride were so upset that it moved now that Disney decided to turn it back to just a steel skeleton.
0: What?
1: And I am upset. Here's the audio of the ride. When you're riding on the boat and you pass the guy with the looking glass, you see the skeleton, he's laying in bed. And then next to that is the scene of the pirate on the mound of gold.
0: Giant pile of treasure.
1: Yes. He discovers it. He's laughing at the money. Then he turns into a skeleton again. The effect is really cool.
0: So he looks like a human?
1: Yeah, he turns into a human face and he looks up and he's like, ooh, I have gold. And all of a sudden you see a curse kind of come over his body and then he turns into a skeleton again and the curse has hit him. I thought it was amazing. He turns back into bones.
0: Yeah, see, that happens to me on tax day.
1: Exactly. Like, ooh.
0: I'm going to do my taxes. That's what it sounds like. It's like, oh, I'm doing my taxes. How much did I make? How much do I have to pay? Oh.
1: Oh. Penalties.
0: Yeah. Sad. You know what? Dead men tell no tales.
1: Right?
0: Gotta be dead.
1: Dude, I'm so upset because everybody that rode the thing, they did video, there are people on TikTok and Instagram, and they all complained to the point where Disney said, you know what? You don't deserve it. Just turn it off.
0: Never mind then.
1: Yeah,
0: I thought we would do something nice, and you guys are too sensitive.
1: That's crazy.
0: Oh, man. Well, you know what? Hopefully they'll bring that back.
1: I would think
0: more people will be like, oh, it's something new.
1: I thought it was cool. Yeah.
0: With everything Johnny Depp did, he gets to be on the ride.
1: Thank you.
0: Okay.
1: Yeah.
0: Come on.
3: 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No static. Just all the hits.
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0: You're officially locked in. Hey Morton on CK105.5. An AI actress, Tilly Norwood, that Hollywood was all mad at, is going to star in a movie. And we've got the details how this is coming about. But first, Brooke Shields paid an undercover visit to South Park creators' Colorado theme restaurant called Casa Bonita. Have you heard of this place?
1: I've heard of this place. They've done so many episodes on it.
0: Yeah, it's like there are acrobats. There's
1: cliff divers. Yeah,
0: all of this.
1: Bands.
0: Yeah, wild stuff going on. Yeah. Well, Brooke Shields went undercover, and she said it was slightly an ambush. You try doing things respectfully, and then you're not met with equal respect, so you have to resort to other tactics. What did that mean? Well, it turns out the 80 cast members who, I didn't know, they have 80 cast members.
1: Wow.
0: Performing. They unionized under the Actors Equity Act, and she's a member of the union.
1: Okay.
0: So she went to go see what's going on there because the cast is demanding salary increases. They make probably around 21 to 26 bucks an hour and say that's not nearly enough. One actor who dresses up as Moco the Gorilla said that they've been grabbed 20 plus times since working there inappropriately, and the dive team said they've had injuries such as hypothermia and chlorine toxicity. And interestingly enough, last year, Trey Parker and Matt Stone, who own that restaurant, the South Park creators, did a deal with Paramount worth $1.5 billion, said, "We'd be the richest comedians if it wasn't for Casa Bonita." They had poured $50 million into renovating the restaurant.
1: Yeah.
0: They had no comment, saying that they feel like the workers are taken fully care of. So Brooke Shields went undercover and finally got discovered that she was in there spying on the restaurant to see if they're taking care of their employees.
1: That is hilarious. Could you imagine like a waiter walking up going, "Hey, that lady looks like Brooke Shields."
0: Right. Like, you're not fooling anybody. Yeah. Hey, take those glasses and nose off, lady. Yeah. Turns out an AI actress will star in a movie. Tilly Norwood was that AI actress that all the actors unions were mad about.
1: Yeah.
0: And it turns out she's going to be in her feature film debut, Misaligned. She will play an AI being who is convinced by a rogue bot to develop desires and ambitions of her own. Here's her creator, Aileen van der Velden, talking about casting Tilly Norwood.
2: Because we would never be making a feature film. So we would never have been casting with real actors for it at all. We're only having this opportunity because of AI.
0: Okay.
1: Wow.
0: So what they're saying is, yeah, we're not making a real movie. We're making an AI movie. So it's okay.
1: There's no real people.
0: Yeah, don't worry. Nobody reels in it. We would have never done that. Like, oh, that's better.
1: No humans were hurt filming.
0: Oh, my gosh.
1: Wow. Dude.
0: Wow, way to make everybody more mad.
1: Yeah.
0: Oh, they say it's coming out in 2027. So yikes.
3: A man in California got stuck inside his apartment after a UPS driver wedged a package under his doorknob. I guess none of his neighbors came to help him when they heard him shouting, "Help, my package is stuck!"
0: All right, I'm Rick, and that's your Daily Dirt here on Hey Morton.
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3: Good morning, I'm Matt Barber. Three ABC 12 News headlines. Continuing coverage in Genesee County, the Schwartz Creek Community School Board has rejected a second $40 million purchase proposal for Moorish Elementary offered by Mundy Megasite representatives. County officials are hoping to attract an advanced manufacturing facility to the 1,300-acre site. Board members voted 5-2 to turn down the proposal after a two-hour meeting that included extensive public comment and debate. A number of board members said they were not given enough time to run an independent cost and building analysis to meet the potential buyer's Thursday deadline. The board struck down a similar $40 million proposal last year. RX Kids is going national. The community-based prenatal and infant cash prescription program that started in Flint will now expand to the Cleveland, Ohio area. The program provides eligible families with $1,500 during pregnancy and $500 each month for the baby's first 6 months of life. The program targets areas with the greatest health disparities.
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5: Flint weather. This is meteorologist Kevin Goff. It's going to be a hotter day today with a decent amount of sunshine and high temperatures pushing 90 degrees. Overnight increasing cloudiness. It'll be warm and muggy down to the upper 60s. Scattered showers and thunderstorms are likely on Thursday, with highs retreating to the upper 70s to lower 80s. Friday, a few early morning showers, and then decreasing cloudiness later in the day with seasonal temperatures in the lower 80s.
6: 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CK105.5. Ask us any question and we'll answer it. 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
7: Samantha asked, Hey Morton, what is your biggest turnoff in a person?
6: What is yours, Adina?
7: When someone grabs a fork and a knife, and their fork or knife, it's, you know, when they grab it with like their full hand, like a kid sometimes would, instead of like properly holding it. Can't stand it. I don't want to be friends with you. If you're my friend, I will correct you and I will force you to hold your fork and knife properly. Listen, I'm not like prim and proper, you know, no, but I cannot stand that. To me, it's like, I don't know. Like, where did you first of all learn that? I don't get it. I don't get it. It just screams, I have yet to eat a steak. I don't know. I'm sorry. That's so judgmental, but like, what are we doing?
6: That's funny. Good. That's a good one. What about you, D-Rock?
8: My turn off, it's kind of weird, but you know how like people have that strange ability to like scratch their throat with that weird noise that they make? It's like a wurt, wurt, wurt, wurt.
7: I think I can do it.
8: No, it's like a almost
6: what are you
8: like
6: trying to talk to aliens.
8: Yeah, way to go, disclosure day.
6: Like,
8: yeah.
6: You sound like you could be in a Spielberg movie.
8: It drives me crazy, dude. It drives me insane. It's like a weird scratchy noise that they make.
6: And that's
8: like,
6: interesting.
8: Like they're gonna hawk a loogie or something like that. And you're like, yeah, don't aim it somewhere else.
7: Aim.
6: Yeah.
8: Like turn your face, bro. Like go excuse yourself.
7: What the heck?
8: I can't do it.
6: I have to tell you, are we talking

0: physical turnoff or just anything?
1: Anything.
0: Oh, someone who displays wealth.
1: Oh, yeah, yeah, for sure.
0: It's like, you got a Mercedes, big deal.
2: Yup.
0: Oh, you got to let people know. If I see someone who's like, I got the handbag, I got the belt buckle, I got the car, I got the thing, it's like, that's low money.
2: The logo, I can't say the word, but like,
0: yes. You know. Yep.
1: You're like, if I had an 800 credit score, I'd get it too. You know what I mean? Like,
0: you don't even need that anymore. That's the point.
1: You it's don't,
0: like,
1: yeah.
0: The only flex there is left is like a house that's worth a lot of money.
1: Right.
2: Really, yeah.
0: Or
2: yeah.
0: owning a private jet.
1: Correct.
0: Riding on a private jet.
1: That's not even a flex.
0: It's not a flex because, you know what, a lot of people are hitching rides, it seems like.
2: Me and 10 girlfriends can do that on a weekend.
0: Yeah. Maybe.
2: Splitting
0: right?
2: it up.
0: Yeah. If you're only flying for 45 minutes.
1: Yeah.
0: Where'd you guys go? Oh, we went just over there. Okay.
2: Yeah, but it can't be longer than an hour, guys.
0: Just over the pond. Like, showing everyone that you sat on a private jet once and drank champagne.
1: Yeah. So
0: true. Not a flex. Oh, but if you own the plane, that's different.
1: Right.
0: Right? Yeah. So, yeah, when I see people display wealth, it's never at a level where it should be impressive to anyone. It just means that you're foolish with your money because you're spending it on things you can't really afford.
1: Right.
2: Mm-hmm.
0: And that to me is such a turnoff. Like, show me you make bad decisions without telling me you make bad decisions.
2: Yeah.
0: All the hits and none of the potholes. CK 105.5.

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1: Tell Alexa to play CK 105.5. Let's do it. Let's play some guess words. This is our guessing game. We're going to give someone 30 seconds to guess words from the clues they get from D-Rock or Adina. And I'm excited to see who does well today. We'll start out with Tim. Tim, welcome to Guess Words. Who are you going to play with, D-Rock or Adina? It's up to you.
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1: All right, 30 seconds on the clock. Say pass if you get stumped. On your marks, get set, go.
3: Opposite of big is...
2: Opposite of big is small.
3: Yes, you stand in a single file...
2: line.
3: Yes. You're at work. You have a blank in a conference room with everybody. You're like, oh, the 2 o'clock.
2: Boardroom.
3: No, the 2 o'clock blank.
2: Where, a meeting.
3: Yes. You wear your favorite blank for a sports team. It's like a shirt, but it's called a
2: jersey.
3: Yes. You pitch a blank when you go camping.
2: A tent.
3: Yes. You make a peanut butter and jelly
2: sandwich.
3: Yes. You.
1: Time's up. You know what's great? You got six today. You guys both. First of all, Tim, you're a great player at this game.
3: Yeah.
1: And if you had the word meeting ready to go, if you had that clue ready to go.
3: Yeah.
1: What happened? I feel like you would have got 8 words today if meeting wasn't like.
3: I didn't know how. In my head, I was like, okay, I could see a work meeting, but how do you describe it?
1: Right. I get that.
4: I get it.
1: Yep. Yes.
3: Like, you know, it's a conference room. Secrets.
1: You gotta set the stage for it.
3: Yeah. It comes 2 o'clock. You get a ding on your phone.
1: It was a cold day in November. Yeah, we were deciding what to do with the annual reports. If I had enough time, I would make it even more dramatic. All right. Well, Tim, look. Even with that word holding you up, it got you guys to 6 words. Pretty good. So, I would say, hold on. You definitely need to call back and play again, too. Even if you win today, because you've got a knack with Adina, I think you guys could get like 8-9 words.
3: I feel like he pushes me to be better.
1: Yes, I think so, too.
4: Enough with the celebration. I got to play, guys. Jeez.
1: Hey,
4: sweep
1: this
4: up
1: is
4: the
1: not,
4: confetti, all right?
1: Not,
2: Sign me up. Yeah. Sign me up for the meeting.
1: D-Rock's not used to not being celebrated, so he doesn't like it when he's not getting attention on this game.
4: Let's put the fries in the bag. We got to go.
1: All right. Listen, if you win today, Tim, we'll be right back with you to have D-Rock really celebrate your win.
3: All
1: right.
2: There we go. Thank you. I'm going to manifest it right now. Let's go.
1: Hold on quick, Tim. Could be a tie game. Yaya, we've been really celebrating the fact that Tim and Adina got 6 words, but now you and D-Rock have to get 7 to just kind of take that down a notch, okay?
5: I've been waiting to play with D-Rock for a while, so D-Rock, don't let me down. Let's do it.
4: She's been waiting for this moment her whole life.
1: 30 seconds on the clock. Say pass if you get stumped. On your marks, get set, go.
4: The hair that grows above a man's lip is called a...
5: mustache.
4: Not your final paper, but your roughed... Your rough...
5: draft.
4: Yes, this fruit represents a city and a phone.
5: Say that again?
4: This fruit represents a city and a phone or a laptop. A company. It's
5: Apple.
4: Called. Yes. The words to a song are called
5: lyrics.
4: Yes. If you need a if you need to see a doctor, you make a doctor's
5: appointment.
4: When you want to quit and you're 65, you
5: retire.
4: Yes. This cushion.
1: Time's up. Tie game today.
4: Tie game.
3: Oh my God.
1: Tie game, Yaya. So that means I got to bring back Tim.
5: God.
1: Hold on here. Tim, welcome back. You're on the line with Yaya, and the two of you are going to have a tiebreaker today. It's 6-6.
2: I love it.
3: Wow.
1: Here's how this is going to work. I'm going to identify a word, and you have to yell out your name. First person to yell out their name, I'm going to call on you. Once I call on you, you have 5 seconds to answer. Get it right, you win. Get it wrong, your opponent wins. So make sure you know the answer before you yell out your name. Are you ready?
2: Ready.
5: Yes.
1: All right, here we go. This is something you would eat where you take something and put it between 2 pieces of bread. What would you call that?
5: Yeah. Sandwich.
1: There you go, sandwich.
5: Yay.
1: Good job. You got it.
3: Good job.
1: I think Adina's mad at my clue.
3: I wasn't sure what the word was. I'm looking at her.
4: She's like, well, what is it?
3: What is that? A hot dog? In my head, all I can think is a hot dog. I was like, I didn't see the word bun on here. Oh, my God.
5: I thought the clue was so easy. didn't really believe it, so it took me a second to say, yeah, yeah.
1: I think Tim did, too. Tim's like, well, it can't be a sandwich. That's just too simple.
2: Yeah. Yeah, it was yeah, definitely frozen there.
4: Like, wait a minute. No, no.
5: Oh, it can't be it.
1: Adina's like, is it Uncrustables? You're like, no, it's not Uncrustables. Wouldn't be on the list, but okay. Hey, it was a great round. Bravo for everybody. A win for D-Rock and Yaya, but a close second for Adina.
4: Good game.
1: We'll have to rematch you guys here on Guess Words.
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0: 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Okay, we're about to call Jill. She works at a Chinese restaurant, and tell her that my chopsticks don't work. Like, do you, when you use chopsticks, all the food falls right. Yeah. You're no good at it. I'm going to tell her it must be the chopsticks, and I need them to deliver me some new ones. Mine don't work. It's our phone prank, the phone, Jibba.
1: Golden Dragon, this is Jill speaking.
0: Jill, yeah, hi, this is Rick. Listen, you guys just delivered food to my house about 15 minutes ago. I'm going to need your driver to, they're going to have to come back and bring me some chopsticks. Would that be fine? We're over down here on 20th Street. You guys just brought us our order. Do you have that in your computer or whatever?
1: I do. He's actually doing deliveries right now.
0: Yeah.
1: What exactly is missing from the order?
0: No, nothing's missing. I need chopsticks. I need you to bring me a set of chopsticks.
1: Oh, so they forgot to put chopsticks in there. Yeah. It might be a while. Do you want to try something?
0: I would prefer it if you could turn around and bring them right now. The ones they sent me aren't working.
1: Your chopsticks aren't working?
0: Right. When I go to use them, every time I go to bring the food up to my mouth, my thumb like twists and they fall. Like the food falls out. And so I'll be quite honest with you, I'm about to resort to using a fork because I'm not able to get any of the food to my mouth.
1: You might want to ask somebody to show you how to use the chopsticks.
0: Well, no, I've been using chopsticks for years. I know how to use chopsticks. Something's a matter with these ones, and they're not working. So I'd like it if you could bring me a fresh pair that work. How long will this take for him to come?
1: It might take him an hour to 2 hours.
0: An hour to 2 hours? They were just here like 15, 20 minutes ago.
1: Well, sir, I'm really sorry, but he has other deliveries already scheduled.
0: I know, but he didn't complete his delivery to me because you guys gave me a pair of faulty chopsticks, and now I can't eat my food. It's sitting here getting cold.
1: Okay, let's take a step back. Explain it to me again. What do your chopsticks look like? Is there something wrong with them? Are they too short? Are they broken?
0: They're just regular-looking chopsticks. I snapped them apart like you do, rubbed them on each other, and went to use them, and my food keeps rolling off.
1: Well, how are you holding them?
0: I have the ends are sticking out over my knuckle. I have one over my index finger, one that's over my middle finger, and my thumb is over the top, and I'm just moving my fingers back and forth to pick up the food.
1: I think that's the problem. I think using way too many fingers to get those.
0: No. That's exactly how you use them. Oh, my God.
1: No, that's not how you use them.
0: How do you use them?
1: My 5-year-old can show you how to use chopsticks, and that's not the way.
0: How about, can your 5-year-old drive a car to bring some to me?
1: I'm sorry. I think you have perfectly good chopsticks, but you're just not using them right, sir.
0: Yeah, I think they're broke.
1: I think it's a user issue. I think you should give up on the chopsticks and get a fork.
0: Is that funny to you? That's real funny. If I wanted to use a fork, I would have gone to the kitchen and got one. I want to eat my food the way I ordered it, with chopsticks. Otherwise, you wouldn't send them with me.
1: The chopsticks are not working for you today, sir. Really,
0: I know, and that's why I want your driver to bring me some new ones.
1: Or dessert to your hand.
0: I don't need
1: tons of videos on YouTube that shows you exactly how to use chopsticks.
0: This is like a real. You know what?
1: It will be on his way, but he won't be there immediately.
0: Okay, well, you know what? In the meantime, how about you just sit there and listen to a prank call?
1: What?
0: How about you sit there and listen to a prank call?
1: I knew something was a prank call. This is Rick. This is a prank call.
0: Yes.
1: Are you serious?
0: Yes.
1: Got phone Jibba.
0: Yes, the phone Jibba.
1: I knew it.

0: you coming in or what?
1: Are you ready?
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0: From Clio to Swartz Creek, we're everywhere you are. CK 105.5. Here's what's trending, what you'll be talking about when you get into work. A woman bit another woman's leg like it was fried chicken during 4th of July.
1: What?
0: Why? Well, I'll share it with you next. But first, a video is making the rounds of a woman getting really scared because her Waymo just doesn't understand the dangers of 4th of July.
1: Oh,
0: and on the
1: 4th
0: of July, her Waymo drove over a giant firework.
1: Oh,
2: no,
0: there's fireworks shooting up all around the car. Waymo doesn't care.
1: It doesn't.
0: After that, it interrupted an ambulance, drove through a crime scene, and then off a cliff.
1: As it often does.
0: Oh, my gosh.
1: God, that's crazy, dude.
0: I know. It's like, but then again, how could you program a Waymo to think about fireworks and not drive over them or know better?
1: No, that's a good point. Yeah, it's difficult to do that, right?
0: Yeah, it's still learning. It's like driver's ed. You're a driver's ed instructor.
1: Right.
0: Oh, I love that. A video is also making the rounds from 4th of July weekend over two women that were fighting. And the post says one of the ladies was biting into someone's leg like it was fried chicken. Listen to this.
3: I will press charges.
1: Yeah. Yeah, absolutely. Hannibal Lecter.
0: Yeah, why would you be biting into their leg like fried chicken? Well, that's all she had going. She said, I'll put a bullet between your eyes. And when it shows people trying to bite them off, the woman literally had her leg and was like biting it like fried chicken.
1: That's insane.
0: Yeah, you're like, what is even going on? And they said the women were neighbors. And they said they just had a long-standing dispute that boiled over during 4th of July, and she decided to treat the leg like it was a drumstick. Literally holding it like the giant drumstick you get at the fair.
1: That's
0: and
1: weird.
0: And biting into it.
1: Dude, imagine like taking out the trash a week from now.
0: Like. Yeah, you're like, come on.
3: Please,
0: and then she stops.
3: I will press charges.
0: Yeah, I think you probably should. It's a good move.
4: In Arizona, two teachers who are husband and wife were fired after students found their OnlyFans account. They would have been sent to detention, but that's actually how one of their videos started.
1: Oh.
0: Savage. All right, I'm Rick. And now you know it's trending here on Hey Morton.
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17: A better life with Dr. Sanjay Gupta.
18: For decades, the prevailing wisdom for someone who's had a heart attack has been to put them on beta blockers for the rest of their life. But new research suggests that might not be necessary, and that the benefits of these medications probably taper off after a year or two. On the whole, and for the average person, beta blockers are very safe and very effective. But, as with any medication, they can come with a cost. A financial one, and also potential side effects. We're talking about things like fatigue, dizziness, dry mouth, dry eyes. I want to be clear when I say that you absolutely should talk to your doctor before starting or stopping any medication. Point is, if you're years out from a heart attack and you're in otherwise good health, you might want to ask your doctor about discontinuing beta blockers. You'll want to, of course, keep up a healthy lifestyle, diet, exercise, and sleep. I'm Dr. Sanjay Gupta, helping you live a better life.
19: Oh, yeah.

0: Cruising down I-75 with the volume up. CK 105.5. Whoopi Goldberg had to miss yesterday's View, but she had a good call in to work excuse, and your jaw will drop when you find out what it is. But first, if you're into X-Men movies, you're going to be really excited because coming to the next X-Men screen is the character Emma Frost. Are you familiar with that character?
1: Somewhat, yes.
0: Yeah, I don't know who that is. I'm not into the X-Men, but it's going to be a huge success because the rumors are that either Margot Robbie, Sydney Sweeney, or Sabrina Carpenter are up for the part.
1: I could see that.
0: Right? Yeah. So since Halle Berry and Rebecca Romijn, they were both Storm. Well, Rebecca Romijn was Storm, right?
1: No, Halle Berry was Storm. Rebecca Romijn was, I want to say Phoenix. But she would change. She would morph into like different characters. Yeah.
0: You can tell I have not been to Comic-Con in a few years. I kind of catch up. Got to do my homework. But, you know, I'm in. If one of them is playing Emma Frost, I'm guessing like blows cold air.
1: I guess.
0: I don't know.
1: Does she come around during Christmas time? Watch, I don't know.
0: I'm going to watch like a Breath Savers commercial and be like, is that it? Right. No, that's not it. Okay. Anyhow, look for it on the screen. Whoopi Goldberg missed yesterday's The View, and she had a very good excuse.
2: I am in Sicily right now.
0: She's in Sicily. She made a video for everybody.
2: And Mount Etna decided to go off today. We have spent most of the day trying to get back to the United States, and all of the airports are closed here.
0: So, Mount Etna, that giant volcano in Sicily, erupted, and with that kind of ash in the air, it will stop a plane's engines immediately.
1: Yo, that's crazy.
0: And so they couldn't fly out.
2: So I will be back as soon as I can. And I know that we got all kinds of stories about our different vacations. Well, I think my story just takes the cake. A volcano ate my homework.
1: That's funny, dude. Yeah.
0: Pretty much. Yeah. Nice work. We'll see.
3: Around 150 million Americans are expected to experience temperatures above 90 degrees this week, thanks to what they call a heat dome. It'll be so hot in Maine this week, the lobsters will be getting in pots just to cool down.
0: Oh, wow. Okay. I'm Rick, and now you know what's trending here on Hey Morton.
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2: Good morning, I'm Matt Barber with your ABC 12 News headlines. Continuing coverage in Genesee County, the Schwartz Creek Community School Board has rejected a second $40 million purchase proposal for Morrish Elementary offered by Mundy Megasite representatives. County officials are hoping to attract an advanced manufacturing facility to the 1,300-acre site. Board members voted 5-2 to turn down the proposal after a two-hour meeting that included extensive public comment and debate. A number of board members said they were not given enough time to run an independent cost and building analysis to meet the potential buyer's Thursday deadline. The board struck down a similar $40 million proposal last year. RX Kids is going national. The community-based prenatal and infant cash prescription program that started in Flint will now expand to the Cleveland, Ohio area. The program provides eligible families with $1,500 during pregnancy and $500 each month for the baby's first 6 months of life. The program targets areas with the greatest health disparities. I'm Matt Barber, ABC 12 News on CK105.5.
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2: Flint weather. This is meteorologist Kevin Goff. It's going to be a hotter day today with a decent amount of sunshine, high temperatures pushing 90 degrees, overnight increasing cloudiness. It'll be warm and muggy down to the upper 60s. Scattered showers and thunderstorms are likely on Thursday, with highs retreating to the upper 70s to lower 80s. Friday, a few early morning showers, and then decreasing cloudiness later in the day with seasonal temperatures in the lower 80s.
3: From Flint to Fenton, we're your soundtrack, CK105.5. Anything you want to know, we'll answer it. You just ask us in the DMs at Hey Morton.
4: George asked Hey Morton, if you could wave a magic wand, what would you change about your appearance?
3: Okay, I'm just going to say being lean. I've been lean, and it feels amazing, and I'm not lean. So I'd love to just do that.
5: I hear you.
3: Yeah, yeah, just being, which is great. It's within my control, so I should do it. And when I'm not lean, I'm like, you're not a very disciplined person.
4: Ah.
3: Yeah, so I got to get on it.
4: Mine's my height, because I used to always just say, oh my God, I'm so tall. All my life, it's like, oh, she's tall, the tall girl. Now that I'm an adult, I'm not that tall. Here, let me explain. I am 5'11". I just say 6 feet. You know, it's there when I'm wearing shoes. But I'm at a weird, awkward for a woman height, because I'm not like when you hear tall women, it's like 6'2", 6'3", 6'4". They're basketball players. They're, you know, tall volleyball players. You're like, oh, my God. OK, they're tall.
5: Yeah.
3: Mm-hmm.
4: The average is like 5'7", 5'8". I'm in that weird in the middle, and I don't like it anymore. I've decided I don't like it. I'm like, OK, I'd rather than just make me magically a little taller. So at least I'm really tall. It's like, OK, blatantly, she's 6'2", she's 6'3", she's 6'4". Or just make me than average. But this weird in between, it's like, I'm tall. And some people go, I mean, yeah, you're tall. I'm just into awkward tall.
3: You don't want to be WNBA tall. That's awkward tall.
4: I'd rather take that, though, because it's obvious. You're like, okay, I can't. You know what I mean?
3: No, I don't think you. No.
4: It's weird here.
3: Even being like six, I'm almost 6'2". D-Rock's
5: 6'4".
3: It is uncomfortable in the world.
5: Yeah.
3: It's every car you get in, the seat's too close. Automatically.
5: It's not all that's cracked
3: no.
5: up to me, dude. It's
3: everywhere not. You get, it's cramped. You're like, oh, man, I'm trying to sit at this booth, and it's just not comfortable. Everything's. Yeah, yeah, I think when you're shorter, I think that's preferable.
4: I totally. Guess, but
3: yeah,
4: I
3: not
4: just
3: like
4: 5'4",
3: but yeah.
4: Just give me something, one or the other extreme. I don't want to be in this weird now in the middle somehow.
3: Just, I think 5'9 would be great. 5'9 is great because you meet a lot of guys who are like 5'11".
4: Okay, see? That would
3: there
4: help.
3: There you go.
4: You know?
3: 5'9 for you.
5: All right.
4: Ding.
5: You're right. There you go.
3: I did it.
5: All right, guys. I have two older cousins named Layla and Tiffany, and they both trolled me as a child. And ever since they called this out about me, I cannot unsee it. I can't unhear it. The problem is, I wish that I could just be tapped with a wand and my ears will go right side up. My ears look upside down.
3: Oh,
4: wait,
3: really?
4: Can I see?
5: Ever since
4: can
5: my cousins brought that up to me, I can't unsee it. Check it out. Here we go. I'll take my headphones off.
3: And take his headphones off.
4: They do kind of look upside
3: turn your head
4: down,
3: sideways?
4: Dude.
3: I don't know. I think you actually have perfect ears.
4: No, he has really tiny ears, too.
3: No.
4: It's creepy.
3: No. I've seen tiny ears. Those are not.
4: Compared to his size of a man, he has
3: small
4: ears.
3: I got to tell you, we're going to rate the ears. So go to our Instagram, at Hey Morton, HeyMorton, at Hey Morton, and rate the ears. And we're just going to go ahead and let you rate D-Rock's ears. I actually think, and I mean this without any jokes or anything. I think he has perfect ears.
5: Well,
3: they're perfectly round. They're perfectly shaped. They look like what you would like better than the Mr. Potato Head mold.
5: Yeah. So I'm not going to fly away or anything. Like, but they just, to me, ever since my cousin said they look upside down, like I can't unsee that part. Like, I feel like the lobe

0: is on the top. And it needs to rotate.
1: All right. Everybody be the judge. Go to Instagram at Hey Morton and rate the ears. How do they rate? Wow. What would you change them into? Whatever they would change into would not be good.
0: Probably not.
1: No. So you ever make like a video game avatar and you get to choose the ears? You can never settle on anything.
0: We look like Neo.
1: Yeah. Like, yep. CK 105.5.

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1: 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It's Beat the Bosnian. You take on Adina in basic trivia and see how many questions you can answer in 30 seconds. And who's playing today, D-Rock?
2: On line 7, we have Marissa.
0: Marissa, welcome to Beat the Bosnian. How are you feeling today?
3: Ooh, I'm feeling great. Hey, Morin, I'm ready to play.
0: All right, let's do this. Adina's going to leave the room. We're going to give you 30 seconds to answer questions. We've got 10 of them. You can say pass to any of them if you feel stumped, okay? And what we'll do is we'll tell you your scores at the end. Then we'll bring Adina back in, and we'll ask her the same questions and compare her scores. So good luck to you.
3: Thank you.
4: Good luck, Marissa.
0: And there goes Adina. All right. Now, there's a little bit of a delay, so I'm going to start the timer for you right after the first question to accommodate for that delay. Good luck to you. 30 seconds on the clock. Here we go. On your marks, get set, go. Name a cartoon with cats.
3: Garfield.
0: What is located at 1600 Pennsylvania Avenue?
3: The White House.
0: Which number is higher, 10 degrees Fahrenheit or Celsius?
3: Celsius.
0: Name a country that is known for its fjords.
3: For its what?
0: Fjords.
3: Pass.
0: Name a national grocery chain.
3: Save Mart.
0: All right, there you go.
3: I still don't know what that word is that you said at the end of that question.
0: Fjords. I'll give you the answer. It's Norway. So they are narrow channels of water that have high cliffs on either. Cliffs wouldn't be the word, but mountains on either side. So they're glacier. They're made by glaciers. And so in Norway, you can tour
3: the fjords.
0: Okay,
3: well, now I feel dumb.
0: Well, don't feel dumb, because a lot of people may not know that. Or maybe everybody does, but we'll never know. I'll never make you feel dumb for that, okay? So, number is higher, 10 degrees Celsius, you said?
3: Yes.
0: All right. That's actually not true. Fahrenheit is higher, because for Celsius, you double it and add 30 to get to Fahrenheit. 0 degrees Celsius is freezing. So, 32 degrees is freezing for Fahrenheit. So... you missed that one. Fjords, you missed. What'd you say for grocery chain again? Save Mart?
3: Save Mart.
0: All right. I'll give you that one. And then the White House is at 1600 Pennsylvania Avenue, and a cartoon with cats is Garfield. So very good. So we'll bring Adina back in. All right. Here she comes. All right, Adina, here we go.
4: Okay. What's her score?
0: Her score was 3.
4: Oh, sorry. Sorry, Marissa.
2: Dang.
4: It's not a shade. It's not. It's just I'm excited for me.
0: Okay, well, we'll find out. 30 seconds on the clock. Say pass if you get stumped. On your marks.
4: Okay.
0: Get set. Go. Name a cartoon with cats.
4: Oh, snap. Pass.
0: What is located at 1600 Pennsylvania Avenue?
4: The White House?
0: Which number is higher, 10 degrees Fahrenheit or 10 degrees Celsius?
4: 10 degrees Celsius.
0: Name a country known for its fjords.
4: Sweden.
0: Name a national grocery chain.
4: Walmart.
0: What state did the attack on Pearl Harbor take place?
4: Pass.
0: All right. See? All right, well, you got 1600 Pennsylvania Avenue, okay. The White House. 10 degrees Fahrenheit is actually higher.
2: Yes.
0: National grocery chain. You said Walmart. That's
4: okay.
0: True. And what state did the attack on Pearl Harbor take place?
4: I don't know.
0: Do you know the answer to that one?
3: Hawaii.
0: Yeah.
4: Okay.
0: Pearl Harbor is in Hawaii. The Japanese flew across the Pacific and attacked it there. So you can still go to the Pearl Harbor Memorial and see which ship
2: it's
0: is
2: really cool.
0: There.
2: Oh, my gosh. What is it?
0: I know.
2: I can't remember.
0: It escapes me right now, but yeah. I know it off the tip of my
2: tongue. And I've toured it before. It's gorgeous. It's a
0: really spectacular monument.
2: Yeah.
0: Yeah. You stand over looking down into the water.
2: Is
0: where
2: it
0: the
2: Arizona? Might be the Arizona. That's this Arizona.
0: So there you go.
2: Yeah.
4: So wait, how many did I get?
0: 2.
4: Are you sure? There were no other ones I didn't...
0: Cartoon with cats.
4: I didn't answer.
0: Did not get. White House you got. Grocery chain you got. And that's all you got.
4: Really? Oh,
0: 2.
4: Man.
0: You couldn't even add past 2. What other one did you think you got?
4: I thought there were so much more in my head.
0: You just tried to answer a lot. You just didn't get them right.
4: Oh, dang.
0: Yeah. Garfield would have been a good cartoon. Yeah.
4: Garfield.
0: Yeah. I know, right? That's a kind of a simple one.
4: Cartoon I need a redo. Right there.
2: Or Tom and Jerry, or, yeah.
0: Tom and Jerry. Oh, there's another good one.
4: Okay, all right, enough. Okay.
0: Do we have any others you can think of? Felix the Cat.
3: Aristocat.
0: Old school one. Oh, yes. Aristocats.
4: Oh, yes.
0: All right,
4: my favorite.
0: Let's keep it going. Do you have a
3: Animaniacs.
0: Favorite? All right, Animaniacs. That's another good one. All keep right. them coming. Yeah. Marissa, way to rub it in. And congratulations, you won.
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1: This is so funny. We're gonna call Hector and say, hey, you've won a dozen chocolate covered berries delivered to your significant other.
2: Oh.
1: And we will deliver them. Our slogan is from our hand to your mouth. What he's going to find out is we actually hand feed the strawberries to the girlfriend. I don't think Hector's going to be down with it. It's our phone prank, the phone jibba.
3: Hello?
1: Yes, hi, we're calling for Victor Torres.
3: My man is calling.
1: Yeah, hi, this is Mark Bloom from Jerry's Berries.
3: Okay, how can I help you?
1: Basically, we're calling to tell you that your friends have elected you to receive free one dozen chocolate dipped strawberries delivered to the person of your choice.
3: So you deliver a dozen chocolate dipped strawberries?
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3: How'd you get my number?
1: Your friends elected you to get this service.
3: Okay, what's the catch?
1: Well, here's what you get. 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
3: Is this just a one-time thing?
1: Exactly. 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So basically, it's a great deal because you're getting two dozen chocolate-dipped strawberries delivered for $13.76, including tax.
3: And I don't have to give you my credit card or anything?
1: No. It's just a one-time deal. If you want to purchase online, fine. If you want to send us a check in advance, the second delivery would not go out until, of course, we had those funds secured.
3: Oh, okay.
1: So is that a yes or?
3: All right, sure.
1: All right. What we would need real quick is who would you like to send these to?
3: I'll give them to Jill.
1: Okay. And where would we be delivering these to?
3: Main Street Medical. She's a medical assistant there.
1: Okay. And what's the address?
3: 14th Valley Vista Drive.
1: Okay. And just zip code?
3: 92. Nope.
1: Okay. Very good. We've got the order originated. And what message would you like us to deliver?
3: Well, I just want to tell her that I love her very much and that she's very special to me.
1: Okay. And when would you like us to deliver that message? At the beginning, at the middle, or after she's done?
4: What?
3: Wait, deliver what?
1: The message. When would you like us to give her that message?
3: Wait, you're there? While she's
1: we will go, yeah, we'll be there, like we say, from our hand to your mouth. So she would get, you know, we would deliver the message.
3: Oh, no. Would you tell her who it's from?
1: At the end, yeah, we do.
3: Well, is my name going to be on the card or what?
1: Well, no, there's no card. We deliver the message ourselves. We say, I'll say it right to her. While she's eating the strawberries.
3: Wait, hold on. I'm just...
1: No.
3: Do you just stand there while she eats them, or...
1: Our slogan is from our hand to your mouth. And so we deliver the message while she eats the strawberries. We don't even ask that you even touch them. So we hand deliver them, meaning they don't touch them. They just smile, open, take a bite, and enjoy.
3: Let me get this straight. You feed the strawberry yourself?
1: Yeah.
3: This is a joke, right?
1: No.
3: What you're telling me is... that you hand feed the strawberries that you deliver to the people.
1: Right, exactly.
3: Well, what if they don't want you to?
1: Well, we insist that we do that. Like I said, it's from our hand to your mouth. And we find that people are really into it. And you know what? It's a lot of fun. And we deliver the message that the loved one has sent and do it in a very personal and sophisticated yet romantic way.
3: Yeah, I don't think I want somebody feeding my girlfriend.
1: Well, look, really.
3: Yeah, I'm not interested.
1: Well, hold on now. You are getting a great deal here.
3: No, I don't think I want you feeding my girlfriend. Okay.
1: You're getting, think about this. You're getting a dozen free dipped strawberries, and we're delivering personally, verbally, to the person you love, a very specific message.
3: Yes, I'm not comfortable with that, you feeding my girlfriend.
1: Why aren't you comfortable with it?
3: Because, first of all, I don't know you. How you look like, I don't know.
1: Oh, trust me, I'm as good looking as any guy out there.
3: That's what everybody says, but how do I believe you? I'm not going to be there while you feed them.
1: Please tell me that. please tell me that you're not so insecure about your relationship that someone feeding your girlfriend strawberries is going to make you too nervous to accept a free gift like this.
3: Hey, would you want me to feed your wife or girlfriend?
1: I would be completely comfortable with it because we deliver.
3: You can cancel the order.
1: Well, I can't cancel the order because we've already put it in the system and it's already being done. The strawberries are already dipped and are being brought to our facility.
3: You better call your driver.
1: I am the driver. I'm the one who does it. That's how you can trust me. Listen to me. Listen, let me tell you the way I'm going to say it.
3: No.
1: Pretend you're Jill. I would be like, I love you and I think you're beautiful and I care about you very much.
3: You're
1: see?
3: Not gonna tell that to my girlfriend? What the hell?
1: That's the message you left. What do you want to say?
3: Yes. Hey,
1: oh, my God. I can't believe you're passing.
3: That you're on your way over there to work. I'm going to go over there and kick your ass. What's so funny?
1: Hector.
3: Yes?
1: All right, we won't go to phone Jibba.
3: Wait, who is it?
1: It's a phone Jibba. It's a phone prank. This service doesn't exist.
3: Oh my God. Man, you guys are stupid. I was about to go get in a fist fight right now, man.
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0: 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Tell your smart speaker to play CK105.5. It's kind of interesting when you go to Costco, you see, hey, I could get a Coke and a hot dog for $1.50.
1: Like how?
0: How is that even possible?
1: It's magic.
0: You know, Costco was merged with a company called Price Club back in the day. A guy named Sol Price decided, you know what would be great is being able to sell stuff in a warehouse. And here's what's genius about them. They thought, instead of having to go get all this different merchandise in a warehouse and then have to ship it to different stores, why don't we just let the warehouse be the store so we don't pay for shipping?
1: That's genius.
0: And we'll just leave it on pallets so people can just bring it in and there it is. Cut the box open and you buy it. We could save a ton of money.
1: Yeah.
0: And so they did that. And it became very popular because the membership reason for Costco was that in the beginning, there was a law that said that manufacturers could set the price of their product and you couldn't go below what they said was their lowest.
1: Got it. Okay.
0: If you were selling to the public, you had to go by that price unless you had a private club, then you could set your own prices. And so they said, if we offer membership, well, then that means we're a private club and we can kind of get around that law and we can offer huge discounts that other retailers can't.
1: That makes sense because you can't just do wholesale our merchandise. Yeah.
0: Yeah. And so that's how they got around that law. And realizing how popular that was, when these stores started signing people up, there were lines around the block. Well, it turns out Costco, originally Price Club, had all these hot dog vendors saying, hey, is it okay if we set up outside your store and feed these people waiting in line and people walking out? We'll hook them up with the hot dogs and beverages. And time after time, they said, nope, that's not what we do. We're a warehouse store. We're not trying to sell food. And then the original founder took a look and said, wait a minute. These guys keep hitting us up. They won't stop. So there must be a demand that they can see. Why don't we satisfy that demand? We will offer an incredibly cheap hot dog and a Coke and give these people one last little jolt of happiness when they leave our store, one last little bit of savings that'll bring them back, and decided to add that on their own. So originally, it was Price Club. Then when it merged with Costco, same thing back in the 80s, they started using Hebrew National hot dogs and they priced the hot dog and soda at $1.50. Now that price is sacred. And it turns out at some point in time in the boardroom, Costco had the board members had said, hey, we need to increase the price of that. And the new CEO, Jim Sinegal, said, no, the co-founder, absolutely not. We're not touching that price. It stays the same.
1: That's awesome.
0: It is a part of our DNA and we won't change it. And that is the corporate legend, the dog that would not die. And they say the whisper is, I came for batteries, but I stayed for lunch.
1: That's so funny, dude. I love it.
0: Yes. And so they, in fact, at one point in time, Costco had a deal with Hebrew National who said, if you guys want to sell our hot dogs at your stores, we will do the delivery. We will give you a huge discount on them.
1: That's amazing.
0: And so they were able to do that. They now shift to their own Kirkland production to protect the price of those hot dogs. But the Costco hot dog is legend and the price is not going anywhere. They feel like it's their original expression of a discount price.
1: I've always felt like hear me out on this. Mm-hmm. That's always been my doomsday scale. Once the hot dog and Coke go up in price, world's in trouble.
0: Yeah.
1: The world is in trouble.
0: It really is. You know, what's interesting too is like Warren Buffett and he has a partner named Charlie.
1: Uh-huh.
0: They famously talked about how Costco is really the best of all companies.
1: Absolutely.
0: It increases 10% per year. Its stock does and has forever. And it's because they really offer great value to their customers. And frankly, apparently Costco has a lot of room for growth because they're saying this could be replicated in other countries if Costco decides to go international.
1: I've always thought, why wouldn't they?
0: Yep.
1: Yeah.
0: And maybe if you go to France one day and you want a hot dog, Costco is your place.
1: Yeah, maybe you want 100 baguettes.
0: Yeah, there you go. You never know. Yeah. But in the meantime, that Costco hot dog for $1.50 is history and the future.
1: That's amazing.
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11: A better life with Dr. Sanjay Gupta.
12: By age 35, two-thirds of American men will experience some degree of noticeable hair loss. And by age 50, about 85% of men will have significantly thinning hair. That's according to the American Hair Loss Association. Now, one dermatologist explained that hair loss can either be genetic or it can be triggered by stress, illness, surgery, medications, major life events. No matter the cause, a lot of men, understandably, are frustrated by hair loss because it seems like a loss of control. You can take great care of your scalp by all sorts of expensive lotions and potions, but that might not matter. There are some tried and true medications that might work, like minoxidil or finasteride. But another solution is just shaving it off, and I've heard more and more how liberating this can be for a lot of guys. That's the ultimate control of their appearance. I'm Dr. Sanjay Gupta, helping you live a better life.
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0: Everywhere Genesee County goes, the hits go too. CK 105.5. Danny Trejo, an actor famous for a bunch of movies where he always plays kind of a badass, like Machete, or was in the movie Heat way back in the day.
1: Always the tough guy.
0: The tough guy with the mustache. Well, he did real prison time, and when he did, you'll be shocked when you find out who was in a cell with him.
1: Hmm.
0: This story, it blew me away. I'll have him tell you next. But first, are we going to be seeing a new Austin Powers movie?
1: Yeah, maybe.
0: It's been a long, it's like old-timey dirt today. It's been long time since that story. Well, it turns out Mike Myers hinted like a couple months ago that maybe there would be another Austin Powers. And then just the other day, posted a meme of those two masked people that got engaged on top of the Empire State Building.
1: Yeah.
0: Holding a flag, and he captioned over it, "I hear Austin Powers 4 is happening."
1: Oh,
0: now, okay. Warner Brothers are not officially saying it's happening or not happening, but now that he's back with the fifth installment of Shrek, they're saying, well, he's kind of dropping hints that maybe it's going to happen. And if you have seen Verizon during the World Cup,
1: I did.
0: Dr. Evil is in those spots.
1: Yeah.
0: So, is Austin Powers coming back? We don't know, but Mike Myers is dropping big hints, so it looks like there must be something in the works.
1: Honestly, I hope so.
0: Yeah, well, look, they had Rob Lowe back and Seth Green and all the people that were in that movie.
1: Yes, the whole crew, yeah. The
0: whole crew got together for the Dr. Evil commercial, so maybe everybody's good to go and ready.
1: I hope so, dude.
0: I hope so, too. I would watch it. Danny Trejo is an actor famous for playing a badass in movies like Machete and Heat, and you've seen him before. Dude with a kind of a Fu Manchu mustache, always a big ponytail. Well, turns out when he did jail time, he spent jail time with another famous inmate, and it'll blow your mind. Listen to this.
2: Charlie wasn't the guy that you saw on the TV special. It was like
0: Charles Manson is Charlie he's talking about.
1: What?
0: He was in prison with Charles Manson, and this is why.
2: Charlie wasn't the guy that you saw on the TV special. It was like 5'4", 5'5", little scrawny, poor, kind of like a bum, really. He had a string for a belt. He tied his pants with a string because he couldn't afford a belt. Some of the prisoners were going to take advantage of him because they take advantage of anybody that's small. And we found out that he could hypnotize you. So we let him sleep in front of our cell, you know, to make sure that nobody would hurt him.
1: Wow.
0: Isn't that weird?
1: That is weird.
0: So he would sleep on the ground in front of their cell. And he said, by the way, he said, if you had done drugs before, like heavy drugs, even, he could hypnotize you into the feeling of being on those drugs again.
1: That's insane.
0: Yes. And apparently he was a really good hypnotist.
1: Wow, dude.
0: So apparently he was.
1: That's creepy.
0: How wild is that?
1: Yeah.
0: Charles Manson.
3: There's been a surge in AI-generated companions, especially in China. Your AI partner can learn every intimate, embarrassing detail about you in these chats, which can then be used against you forever, just like a real relationship. Really.
0: Yep, pretty much. All right, I'm Rick, and that's your Daily Dirt here on Hey Morton.
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2: Good morning, I'm Matt Barber with your ABC 12 News headlines. Continuing coverage in Genesee County, the Schwartz Creek Community School Board has rejected a second $40 million purchase proposal for Morris Elementary offered by Mundy Megasite representatives. County officials are hoping to attract an advanced manufacturing facility to the 1,300-acre site. Board members voted 5-2 to turn down the proposal after a two-hour meeting that included extensive public comment and debate. A number of board members said they were not given enough time to run an independent cost and building analysis to meet the potential buyer's Thursday deadline. The board struck down a similar $40 million proposal last year. RX Kids is going national. The community-based prenatal and infant cash prescription program that started in Flint will now expand to the Cleveland, Ohio area. The program provides eligible families with $1,500 during pregnancy and $500 each month for the baby's first 6 months of life. The program targets areas with the greatest health disparities. I'm Matt Barber, ABC 12 News on CK 105.5.
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11: This is meteorologist Kevin Goff. It's going to be a hotter day today with a decent amount of sunshine, high temperatures pushing 90 degrees, overnight increasing cloudiness. It'll be warm and muggy down to the upper 60s. Scattered showers and thunderstorms are likely on Thursday, with highs retreating to the upper 70s to lower 80s. Friday, a few early morning showers and then decreasing cloudiness later in the day with seasonal temperatures in the lower 80s.
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13: Samantha asked, Hey Morton, what is your biggest turnoff in a person?
12: What is yours, Adina?
13: When someone grabs a fork and a knife and their fork or knife, it's, you know, when they grab it with like their full hand, like a kid sometimes would, instead of like properly holding it. Can't stand it. I don't want to be friends with you. If you're my friend, I will correct you. And I will force you to hold your fork and knife properly. I'm not like prim and proper, you know, no, but I cannot stand that. To me, it's like, I don't know, like, where did you?

0: First of all, learn that. I don't get it. I don't get it. It just screams, I have yet to eat a steak. I don't know. I'm sorry. That's so judgmental, but like, what are we doing?
1: That's funny. Oh, that's good. That's a good one. What about you, D-Rock?
2: My turn off, it's kind of weird, but you know how like people have that strange ability to like scratch their throat with that weird noise that they make? It's like a wurk, wurk, wurk, wurk.
0: I think I can do it.
2: No, it's like a almost
1: what are you
2: like
1: trying to talk to aliens.
2: Yeah, way to go, it disclosure like day.
1: It. Yeah. It sound like you could be in a Spielberg movie.
2: It drives me crazy, dude. It drives me insane. It's like a weird scratchy noise that they make.
1: And that's
2: like,
1: interesting.
2: Like they're gonna hawk a loogie or something like that. And you're like, yeah, don't aim it somewhere else.
0: Aim.
1: Yeah.
2: Like turn your face, bro. Like go excuse yourself.
0: What the heck?
2: I can't do it.
1: I have to tell you, are we talking physical turnoff or just anything?
2: Anything.
1: Oh, someone who displays wealth.
2: Oh, yeah, for sure.
1: It's like, you got a Mercedes, big deal.
0: Yup.
1: Oh, you got to let people know. If I see someone who's like, I got the handbag, I got the belt buckle, I got the car, I got the thing. It's like, that's low money.
0: The logo, I can't say the word, but like.
1: Yes. You know. Yep.
2: You're like, if I had an 800 credit score, I'd get it too. You know what I mean? Like,
1: you don't even need that anymore. That's the point.
2: You it's don't.
1: Like,
2: yeah.
1: The only flex there is left is like a house that's worth a lot of money.
2: Right.
0: Really? Yeah.
1: Or
0: yeah.
1: Owning a private jet.
2: Correct.
1: Riding on a private jet.
2: That's not even a flex.
1: It's not a flex because you know what? A lot of people are hitching rides. It seems like
0: me and 10 girlfriends can do that on a weekend.
1: Yeah. Maybe
0: splitting it up.
1: Yeah, if you're only flying for 45 minutes.
2: Yeah. Yeah.
1: Where'd you guys go? Oh, we went just over there. Okay.
0: Yeah, but it can't be longer than an hour.
1: Just over the pond. Like showing everyone that you sat on a private jet once and drank champagne.
2: Yeah.
1: So not a flex. Oh, but if you own the plane, that's different.
2: Right.
1: Right. Yeah. So yeah, when I see people display wealth, it's never at a level where it shouldn't be impressive to anyone. It just means that you're foolish with your money because you're spending it on things you can't really afford.
2: Right.
0: Mm-hmm.
1: And that to me is such a turnoff. Like, show me you make bad decisions without telling me you make bad decisions. Yeah. You're officially locked in. Hey, Morton on CK 105.5.

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1: Oh, that's cool.
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0: You found the good stuff. Hey Morton is on CK 105.5. Let's do it. Let's play some guess words. This is our guessing game. We're going to give someone 30 seconds to guess words from the clues they get from D-Rock or Adina. And I'm excited to see who does well today. We'll start out with Tim. Tim, welcome to Guess Words. Who are you going to play with, D-Rock or Adina? It's up to you.
1: D-Rock or Adina. Let's go with Adina.
0: All right, 30 seconds on the clock. Say pass if you get stumped. On your marks, get set, go.
2: Opposite of big is...
1: Opposite of big is small.
2: Yes, you stand in a single file...
1: line.
2: Yes. You're at work. You have a blank in a conference room with everybody. You're like, oh, the 2 o'clock.
1: Boardroom.
2: No, the 2 o'clock blank.
1: Where, a meeting.
2: Yes. You wear your favorite blank for a sports team. It's like a shirt, but it's called a
1: jersey.
2: Yes. You pitch a blank when you go camping.
1: A tent.
2: Yes. You make a peanut butter and jelly
1: sandwich.
2: Yes. You.
0: Time's up. You know what's great? You got six today. You guys both. First of all, Tim, you're a great player at this game.
2: Yeah.
0: And if you had the word meeting ready to go, if you had that clue ready to go,
2: yeah.
0: What happened? I feel like it. You would have got eight words today if meeting wasn't like.
2: I didn't know how. In my head, I was like, okay, I could see a work meeting, but how do you describe it?
0: Right. I get that.
3: I get it.
0: Yeah. Yes.
2: Like, you know, it's a conference room. Secrets.
0: You gotta set the stage for it.
2: Yeah. It comes 2 o'clock. You get a ding on your phone.
0: It was a cold day in November. Yeah, we were deciding what to do with the annual reports. If I had enough time, it would make it even more dramatic. All right. Well, Tim, look. Even with that word holding you up, it got you guys to six words. Pretty good. So I would say hold on. You definitely need to call back and play again, too, even if you win today, because you've got a knack with Adina. I think you guys could get like 8-9 words.
2: I feel like he pushes me to be better.
0: Yes, I think so, too.
3: Enough with the celebration. I got to play, guys. Jeez.
0: Hey,
3: sweep
0: this
3: up
0: is
3: the
0: not,
3: confetti, all right?
1: Not, Sign me up. Sign me up. Yeah. Sign me up for the meeting.
0: D-Rock's not used to not being celebrated, so he doesn't like it when he's not getting attention on this game.
3: Let's put the fries in the bag. We got to go.
0: All right. Listen, if you win today, Tim, we'll be right back with you to have D-Rock really celebrate your win.
2: All
0: right.
1: There we go. Thank you. I'm going to manifest it right now. Let's go.
0: Hold on quick, Tim. Could be a tight game. Yaya, we've been really celebrating the fact that Tim and Adina got six words, but now you and D-Rock have to get seven to just kind of take that down a notch, okay?
4: I've been waiting to play with D-Rock for a while, so D-Rock, don't let me down. Let's do it.
3: She's been waiting for this moment her whole life.
0: 30 seconds on the clock. Say pass if you get stumped. On your marks, get set, go.
3: The hair that grows above a man's lip is called a...
4: mustache.
3: Not your final paper, but your roughed... your rough...
4: draft.
3: Yes, this fruit represents a city and a phone.
4: Say that again?
3: This fruit represents a city and a phone or a laptop. A company. It's
4: Apple.
3: Called. Yes. The words to a song are called
4: lyrics.
3: Yes. If you need a if you need to see a doctor, you make a doctor's
4: appointment.
3: When you want to quit and you're 65, you
4: retire.
3: Yes. This cushion.
0: Time's Woo! Up. Tie game today.
3: Tie game.
2: Oh my God.
0: Tie game, Yaya. So that means I got to bring
4: back
0: Tim.
4: God.
0: Hold on here. Tim, welcome back. You're on the line with Yaya, and the two of you are going to have a tiebreaker today. It's 6-6.
1: I love it.
2: Wow.
0: Here's how this is going to work. I'm going to identify a word, and you have to yell out your name. First person to yell out their name, I'm going to call on you. Once I call on you, you have 5 seconds to answer. Get it right, you win. Get it wrong, your opponent wins. So make sure you know the answer before you yell out your name. Are you ready?
1: Ready.
4: Yes.
0: All right, here we go. This is something you would eat where you take something and put it between two pieces of bread. What would you call that?
4: Yeah. Sandwich.
0: There you go, sandwich.
4: Yay.
0: Good job. You got it.
2: Good job.
0: I think Dean is mad at my clue.
2: I wasn't sure what the word was. I'm looking at her.
3: She's like, well, what is it?
2: What is that? A hot dog? In my head, all I can think is a hot dog. I was like, I didn't see the word bun on here. Oh, my God.
4: I thought that... I thought the clue was so easy. I didn't really believe it, so it took me a second to say yeah, yeah.
0: I think Tim did too. Tim's like, well, it can't be a sandwich. That's just too simple.
1: Yeah, it was. Yeah, definitely frozen there.
3: Like, wait a minute, no.
4: It can't be it.
0: Adina's like, is it Uncrustables? You're like, no, it's not Uncrustables. It wouldn't be on the list, but okay. Hey, it was a great round. Bravo for everybody. A win for D-Rock and Yaya, but a close second for Adina.
3: Good game.
0: We'll have to rematch you guys here on Guess Words.
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13: A better life with Dr. Sanjay Gupta.
14: For decades, the prevailing wisdom for someone who's had a heart attack has been to put them on beta blockers for the rest of their life. But new research suggests that might not be necessary, and that the benefits of these medications probably taper off after a year or two. On the whole, and for the average person, beta blockers are very safe and very effective. But, as with any medication, they can come with a cost. A financial one, and also potential side effects. We're talking about things like fatigue, dizziness, dry mouth, dry eyes. I want to be clear when I say that you absolutely should talk to your doctor before starting or stopping any medication. Point is, if you're years out from a heart attack and you're in otherwise good health, you might want to ask your doctor about discontinuing beta blockers. You want to, of course, keep up a healthy lifestyle, diet, exercise, and sleep. I'm Dr. Sanjay Gupta, helping you live a better life.
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1: All right, you guys.
0: Okay.
1: I have a list of everyday phrases with the weirdest origins ever. It's quite entertaining, actually.
0: I hope. It's the idea behind the show.
1: They're very weird. Very, very weird. All right, I'll start off with the first one. When sailors got seasick during a storm, they were told to go down to the bottom of the ship where the rocking was less intense. And that's why we say someone is under the weather from feeling sick. That's pretty good, right?
0: Yeah, that's a good one.
1: Interesting, right?
0: I would like that.
1: Totally. Number two, during a battle, Admiral Horatio Nelson was ordered to retreat. He was blind. And so,
0: wait, who had him out in front when he was blind?
1: Right. Yeah.
0: That's probably.
1: Yeah. He was blind in one eye.
0: Okay.
1: And so he raised the telescope to his blind eye and said he didn't see a signal. He then continued fighting on and won the battle. And that's why we say today that someone turned a blind eye when they deliberately ignored something.
0: Right.
1: Right. Interesting. Mm-hmm. All right. Number three.
0: Did they get better? Those are pretty good, but hoping that we start mild and work our way up.
1: This one might ring a bell. Get it? All right. In 1916, the New York Giants, the baseball team, were on a 26-game winning streak. Out of superstition, they started putting away the bags of extra baseballs and equipment in the ninth inning, believing it would help them win. That's why saying it's in the bag when it's guaranteed is a thing.
0: Okay. Oh, that's pretty good.
1: Yeah, yeah. All right.
0: All right. It's in the bag. You got it.
1: It's on the bag. Yeah.
0: I thought it'd be a grocery thing. That's good.
1: You know, I thought about that too.
0: Mm-hmm.
1: Coming up in 1709, a playwright named John Dennis invented a machine to make realistic thunder sounds for his play. His play flopped, and another play later used that same thunder effect. Dennis protested the show outside of the theater in front, stating, "That's my thunder." Hence the phrase, "Someone stole your thunder."
0: Ooh, I like that. That's good.
1: Yeah, pretty good, right?
0: Now you'll know why.
1: Right? All right. And back in the day, we're talking centuries ago, in harsher weather, usually in waterways, they would send huge ships through to make way for smaller boats.
0: Okay.
1: That later was a phrase to ease social conversations, a.k.a. breaking the ice.
0: Oh, okay. You lost me on that one a little bit. So they would send in frozen waterways, the big boats would go through and break the ice.
1: Correct. Like, say, let's say the Hudson River, right?
0: Yeah.
1: And they would send bigger boats to go through and make a pathway for the smaller boats, hence breaking the ice that later on became a social thing.
0: Yeah, so, you go on through and break the ice.
1: Yeah.
0: Yeah, I thought that one seems pretty good.
1: It's okay. It's okay. It's okay. Again, these are very weird, dude. They're not like, oh, okay, that's why. Like, mind-blowing.
0: Yeah. My dad used to say, layovers to catch meddlers. I'm going to have to ask him what that means. I go, Dad, what did you get in the store? Oh, layovers to catch meddlers. I'm like, it must be candy.
1: It's got to be, right?
0: Yeah.
1: What is it?
0: Now I'm wondering if it was like contraception or something.
1: Now, you know what? Now I want to like go back and look up all the phrases my uncles and like my dad used to say to me.
0: Mm-hmm.
1: That were probably so inappropriate.
0: Yeah. Like, turns out it was based on a, you're like, I'm good, I'm good, I'm
1: never
0: good,
1: mind. Never mind.
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1: Kelsey Ballerini gave some really, really good advice for every woman who's in a relationship. And I actually agree with her. I'll share that with you in just a second. But first, Adam Sandler called the Nantucket police. Why would he be doing that? Well, right on the heels of marrying Travis Kelce and Taylor Swift, he decided he wanted to play some basketball. So he called the local police department's non-emergency line in Nantucket to ask where he could find a pickup basketball game. Sure enough, a guy who was playing with his friends said, Adam rolled up in a car, got out and said, hey guys, let me stretch. I'm going to hop into your pickup game. And how are his basketball skills? They said, great passing, playmaking, decent layups, and hesitated a little bit to shoot the ball. And then took a picture with everyone, and it shows Adam Sandler on like a city basketball court with like nine guys all like, oh my God.
2: Dude, that's crazy. They say he can hoop. And he'll play in like some shorts and a Hawaiian shirt.
1: That's exactly what he was wearing. Yep.
2: That's funny,
1: and
2: dude.
1: So he decided, if you've ever been to Nantucket, go to Bacchus Lane and the courts that are there. That's the famous Adam Sandler pickup basketball court.
2: Here's the other funny part. He couldn't just Google basketball courts near me.
1: He probably thought, you know what? I might need some protection.
2: Right. Or, yeah. Good point. Good point.
1: Maybe had someone doing it for him. I don't know, but they said he's the one that called.
2: That's awesome, though.
1: But all the dudes there are like, you got to be kidding me, man.
2: There's
1: like
2: surprise.
1: Five people watching otherwise.
2: Yeah.
1: Thinking, that looks kind of like Adam Sandler. No way. No way he's out here playing basketball.
2: Right. Yeah.
1: Kelsey Ballerini was on the Richer Lives podcast. I don't know about that podcast, but I do know she gave some pretty good relationship advice for every woman.
3: You just truly never know where life's going to bring you. You always want to make sure that you are financially independent on your own to the best of your ability. Even when you're in the happiest, healthiest relationship, that you still have you and that you know exactly what you and that other person are bringing to the table.
1: You know, I think that's true because I see some guys in a relationship that will be like, well, I look over the finances. And you kind of get the feeling like that's their like chain. Like, I'm the one bringing the money, so you got to be here. And I'm thinking, you know, if you want to be with someone, make sure they can walk out the door at any second and be fine. And then you know why they're there.
2: Yeah, that's a good point.
1: Yeah, it's a good point. So way to go, Kelsey.
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2: Good morning, I'm Matt Barber with your ABC 12 News headlines. Continuing coverage in Genesee County, the Schwartz Creek Community School Board has rejected a second $40 million purchase proposal for Morris Elementary offered by Mundy Megasite representatives. County officials are hoping to attract an advanced manufacturing facility to the 1,300-acre site. Board members voted 5-2 to turn down the proposal after a two-hour meeting that included extensive public comment and debate. A number of board members said they were not given enough time to run an independent cost and building analysis to meet the potential buyer's Thursday deadline. The board struck down a similar $40 million proposal last year. RX Kids is going national. The community-based prenatal and infant cash prescription program that started in Flint will now expand to the Cleveland, Ohio area. The program provides eligible families with $1,500 during pregnancy and $500 each month for the baby's first 6 months of life. The program targets areas with the greatest health disparities.
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18: For years, we've been talking about both the positive and negative effects of being on social media. And I would say, by and large, for older adults, social media is net positive. Not all positive, but net positive. Helps them keep in touch with friends and stay social. But for younger people, social media use, especially heavy use, tends to be net negative. In fact, according to this year's World Happiness Report, youth who use social media more than 5 hours a day reported a lower level of well-being. And researchers who study this sort of thing found that many teens wish these platforms didn't even exist, and yet they can't seem to stop using them. Experts we talked to largely suggested two things. Ideally, along with your friend group, take some time offline. 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I'm Dr. Sanjay Gupta, helping you live a better life.
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9: This is meteorologist Kevin Goff. It's going to be a hotter day today with a decent amount of sunshine, high temperatures pushing 90 degrees, overnight increasing cloudiness. It'll be warm and muggy down to the upper 60s. Scattered showers and thunderstorms are likely on Thursday, with highs retreating to the upper 70s to lower 80s. Friday, a few early morning showers and then decreasing cloudiness later in the day with seasonal temperatures in the lower 80s.
10: From Clio to Swartz Creek, we're everywhere you are. CK 105.5. Anything you want to know, we'll answer it to you. Just ask us in the DMs at Hey Morton.
11: George asked Hey Morton, if you could wave a magic wand, what would you change about your appearance?
10: Okay, I'm just gonna say being lean. I've been lean and it feels amazing, and I'm not lean, so I'd love to just do that.
12: I hear you.
10: Yeah, just being, which is great, it's within my control, so I should do it. And when I'm not lean, I'm like, you're not a very disciplined person. Yeah, so I gotta get on it.
11: Mine's my height. Because I used to always just say, oh my God, I'm so tall. All my life, it's like, oh, she's tall, the tall girl. Now that I'm an adult, I'm not that tall. Here, let me explain. I am 5'11". I just say 6 feet. You know, it's there when I'm wearing shoes. But I'm at a weird, awkward for a woman height. Because I'm not, like, when you hear tall women, it's like 6'2", 6'3", 6'4". They're basketball players. They're, you know, tall volleyball players. You're like, oh my God, okay, they're tall.
12: Yeah.
10: Mm-hmm.
11: The average is like 5'7", 5'8". I'm in that weird in the middle. And I don't like it anymore. I've decided I don't like it. I'm like, okay, I'd rather than just make me magically a little taller. So at least I'm really tall. It's like, okay, blatantly, she's 6'2", she's 6'3", she's 6'4". Or just make me than average. But this weird in between, it's like, I'm tall. And some people go, I mean, yeah, you're tall. I'm just into awkward tall.
10: You don't want to be WNBA tall. That's awkward tall.
11: I'd rather take that, though, because it's obvious. You're like, okay, I can't. You know what I mean?
10: No, I don't think you. No.
11: It's weird here.
10: Even being like six, I'm almost 6'2". D-Rock's
12: 6'4".
10: It is uncomfortable in the world.
12: Yeah.
10: It's every car you get in, the seat's too close automatically.
12: It's not all it's cracked
10: no.
12: up to be, dude.
10: It's everywhere not. You get, it's cramped. You're like, oh, man, I'm trying to sit at this booth, and it's just not comfortable. Everything's. Yeah. Yeah, I think when you're shorter, I think that's preferable.
11: I guess. But
10: yeah,
11: I
10: not like 5'4", but yeah.
11: Just give me something, one or the other extreme. I don't want to be in this weird now in the middle somehow.
10: Just, I think 5'9 would be great. 5'9 is great because you meet a lot of guys who are like 5'11.
11: Okay, see, that would
10: there
11: help.
10: There you go.
11: You know?
10: 5'9 for you.
12: All right. Ding. You're right. There you go.
10: I did it.
12: All right, guys. I have two older cousins named Layla and Tiffany, and they both trolled me as a child. And ever since they called this out about me, I cannot unsee it. I can't unhear it. The problem is,

0: I wish that I could just be tapped with a wand and my ears will go right side up. My ears look upside down.
1: Oh, wait, really?
0: Can I see? Ever since my cousins brought that up to me, I can't unsee it. Check it out. Here we go. I'll take my headphones off.
1: And take his headphones off.
2: They do kind of look upside down, sideways. Dude.
1: I don't know. I think you actually have perfect ears.
2: No, he has really tiny ears, too.
1: No.
2: It's creepy.
1: No. I've seen tiny ears. Those are not.
2: Compared to his size of a man, he has long tell ears.
1: We're going to rate the ears. So go to our Instagram, at Hey Morton, HeyMorton, at Hey Morton, and rate the ears. And we're just going to go ahead and let you rate D-Rock's ears. I actually think, and I mean this without any jokes or anything, I think he has perfect ears. Well, they're perfectly round. They're perfectly shaped. They look like what you would like better than the Mr. Potato Head mold.
0: Yeah. So I'm not going to fly away or anything. Like, but they just, to me, ever since my cousin said they look upside down, like I can't unsee that part. Like, I feel like the lobe is on the top. And it needs to rotate.
1: All right. Everybody be the judge. Go to Instagram at Hey Morton and rate the ears. How do they rate? Wow. What would you change them into? Whatever they would change into would not be good.
0: Probably not.
1: No. Do you ever make like a video game avatar and you get to choose the ears? You can never settle on anything.
0: We're going
1: to
0: look like Neo.
1: Yeah. Yep. Cruising down I-75 with the volume up. CK 105.5.

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0: Beat the Bosnian. You take on Adina in basic trivia and see how many questions you can answer in 30 seconds. And who's playing today, D-Rock?
2: On line 7, we have Marissa.
0: Marissa, welcome to Beat the Bosnian. How are you feeling today?
3: Ooh, I'm feeling great. Hey, Morin, I'm ready to play.
0: All right, let's do this. Adina's going to leave the room. We're going to give you 30 seconds to answer questions. We've got 10 of them. You can say pass to any of them if you feel stumped, okay? And what we'll do is we'll tell you your scores at the end. Then we'll bring Adina back in, and we'll ask her the same questions and compare her scores. So good luck to you.
3: Thank you.
4: Good luck, Marissa.
0: And there goes Adina. All right. Now, there's a little bit of a delay, so I'm going to start the timer for you right after the first question to accommodate for that delay. Good luck to you. 30 seconds on the clock. Here we go. On your marks, get set, go. Name a cartoon with cats.
3: Garfield.
0: What is located at 1600 Pennsylvania Avenue?
3: The White House.
0: Which number is higher, 10 degrees Fahrenheit or Celsius?
3: Celsius.
0: Name a country that is known for its fjords.
3: For its what?
0: Fjords.
3: Pass.
0: Name a national grocery chain.
3: Save Mart.
0: All right, there you go.
3: I still don't know what that word is that you said at the end of that question.
0: Fjords. I'll give you the answer. It's Norway. So they are narrow channels of water that have high cliffs on cliffs wouldn't be the word, but mountains on either side. So they're glacier. They're made by glaciers. And so in Norway, you can tour
3: the
0: fjords.
3: Dumb.
0: Well, don't feel dumb, because you may. A lot of people may not know that, or maybe everybody does, but we'll never know. I'll never make you feel dumb for that. Okay. So, which number is higher, 10 degrees Celsius? You said.
3: Yes.
0: All right. That's actually not true. Fahrenheit is higher, because for Celsius you double it and add 30 to get to Fahrenheit. 0 degrees Celsius is freezing, so 32 degrees is freezing for Fahrenheit. So. You missed that one. Fjords, you missed. What'd you say for grocery chain again? Save Mart?
3: Save Mart.
0: All right. I'll give you that one. And then the White House is at 1600 Pennsylvania Avenue, and a cartoon with cats is Garfield. So very good. So we'll bring Adina back in. All right. Here she comes. All right, Adina, here we go.
4: Okay. What's her score?
0: Her score was 3.
4: Oh, sorry, Marissa.
2: Dang.
4: It's not a shade. It's not. It's just I'm excited for me.
0: Okay, well, we'll find out. 30 seconds on the clock. Say pass if you get stumped. On your marks.
4: Okay.
0: Get set. Go. Name a cartoon with cats.
4: Oh, snap. Pass.
0: What is located at 1600 Pennsylvania Avenue?
4: The White House.
0: Which number is higher, 10 degrees Fahrenheit or 10 degrees Celsius?
4: 10 degrees Celsius.
0: Name a country known for its fjords.
4: Sweden.
0: Name a national grocery chain.
4: Walmart.
0: What state did the attack on Pearl Harbor take place?
4: Pass.
0: All right. See? All right, well, you got 1600 Pennsylvania Avenue, okay. The White House. 10 degrees Fahrenheit is actually higher.
2: Yes.
0: National grocery chain. You said Walmart. That's
4: okay.
0: True. And what state did the attack on Pearl Harbor take place?
4: I don't know.
0: Do you know the answer to that one?
3: Hawaii.
0: Yeah.
4: Okay.
0: Pearl Harbor is in Hawaii. The Japanese flew across the Pacific and attacked it there. So you can still go to the Pearl Harbor Memorial and see which ship
2: it's
0: is
2: really cool.
0: There.
2: Oh, my gosh. What is it?
0: I know.
2: I can't remember.
0: It escapes me right now, but I know it off the tip of my
2: tongue. And I've toured it before. It's gorgeous. It's a
0: really spectacular monument.
2: Yeah.
0: Yeah, you stand over looking down into the water.
2: Is it
0: the
2: Arizona? Might be the Arizona. The SS Arizona.
0: So, there you go.
2: Yeah.
4: So, wait, how many did I get?
0: 2.
4: Are you sure? There were no other ones?
0: Cartoon with cats.
4: I didn't answer.
0: Did not get. White House you got. Grocery chain you got. And that's all you got.
4: Really? Oh,
0: 2.
4: Man.
0: You couldn't even add past 2. What other one did you think you got?
4: I thought there were so much more in my
0: you
4: head.
0: You just tried to answer a lot. You just didn't get them right.
4: Oh, dang.
0: Yeah. Garfield would have been a good cartoon. Yeah.
4: Garfield.
0: Yeah. I know, right? That's a, kind of a simple one.
4: Cartoon I need a redo. Right there.
2: Or Tom and Jerry, or, yeah.
0: Tom and Jerry. Oh, there's another God. Good one.
4: Okay, all right, enough. Okay.
0: Do we have any others you can think of? Felix the Cat.
3: Aristocats.
0: Oh, yes. Aristocats.
4: Oh, yes.
0: All right,
4: my
0: let's
4: favorite.
0: Keep it going. Do you have a
3: Animaniacs?
0: Favorite?
3: Animaniacs.
0: All right, Animaniacs. That's another good one. All keep right. them coming. Yeah. Marissa, way to rub it in. And congratulations, you won.
5: No dial. No static. 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
12: A better life with Dr. Sanjay Gupta.
13: By age 35, two-thirds of American men will experience some degree of noticeable hair loss. And by age 50, about 85% of men will have significantly thinning hair. That's according to the American Hair Loss Association. Now, one dermatologist explained that hair loss can either be genetic or it can be triggered by stress, illness, surgery, medications, major life events. No matter the cause, a lot of men, understandably, are frustrated by hair loss because it seems like a loss of control. You can take great care of your scalp by all sorts of expensive lotions and potions, but that might not matter. There are some tried and true medications that might work, like minoxidil or finasteride. But another solution is just shaving it off, and I've heard more and more how liberating this can be for a lot of guys. That's the ultimate control of their appearance. I'm Dr. Sanjay Gupta, helping you live a better life.

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0: going to be a great show in Ann Arbor, and all brought to you by Hank Graff Chevrolet. 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I'll have your next keyword for Morgan Wallen at the Big House. Instead of a flyaway, we're calling this one a drive away.
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13: A better life with Dr. Sanjay Gupta.
14: For decades, the prevailing wisdom for someone who's had a heart attack has been to put them on beta blockers for the rest of their life. But new research suggests that might not be necessary, and that the benefits of these medications probably taper off after a year or two. On the whole, and for the average person, beta blockers are very safe and very effective. But, as with any medication, they can come with a cost. A financial one, and also potential side effects. We're talking about things like fatigue, dizziness, dry mouth, dry eyes. I want to be clear when I say that you absolutely should talk to your doctor before starting or stopping any medication. Point is, if you're years out from a heart attack and you're in otherwise good health, you might want to ask your doctor about discontinuing beta blockers. You'll want to, of course, keep up a healthy lifestyle, diet, exercise, and sleep. I'm Dr. Sanjay Gupta, helping you live a better life.
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CK 105.5, all the hits. Only one person would turn down Taylor Swift, and guess who it was? Ryan Seacrest. Yeah, he got the invite and couldn't make it. Went on to host the Disney July 4th celebration instead. Is he crazy? I'll take his invite. Come on.

5, all the hits, home to Hey Morton and home to Morgan Wallen this week. Morgan's going to be at the Big House on July 24th. You could be there too. And we're throwing in an overnight stay for this one, courtesy of our friends at Hank Graff Chevrolet. 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
1: Hi, it's Gracie Abrams with my new song, Hit the Wall. 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
1: Being on the road definitely influences creative output, I would say. I think there's just this kind of different frequency that your nervous system is operating, you know, on, and it can be really helpful and kind of fuel sometimes, in my experience, like a delirious kind of edge to songwriting, which I've appreciated very much in the past. And it also can be a bit dysregulating, which sometimes means that I don't write music for a couple weeks at a time, and that can feel nerve-wracking in its own way. But I think I try again to just be really present with touring.

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0: This has been a test of the emergency alert system. 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

0: KK105.5, Flint's number one for all the hits. Are you going on a first date? Yeah, here's a couple mistakes that you might make. Or, you know, you could use this as like, don't do this. Turning the conversation to a one-person podcast. Actually going to dinner. They say, no, skip it. Yeah, do something else that's more active. Also, don't try hard to impress somebody. Just be yourself. Yeah, that's like advice mom would give, right? All right, good luck on those first dates. CK105.5.
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WCK 105.5. It's time to kick off the Retro Lunch brought to you by Taboon on Miller Road in Flint. And right now, your Morgan Wallen keyword, a chance to see him live at the Big House in Ann Arbor. 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
8: A better life with Dr. Sanjay Gupta.
9: For decades, the prevailing wisdom for someone who's had a heart attack has been to put them on beta blockers for the rest of their life. But new research suggests that might not be necessary, and that the benefits of these medications probably taper off after a year or two. On the whole, and for the average person, beta blockers are very safe and very effective. But, as with any medication, they can come with a cost. A financial one, and also potential side effects. We're talking about things like fatigue, dizziness, dry mouth, dry eyes. I want to be clear when I say that you absolutely should talk to your doctor before starting or stopping any medication. Point is, if you're years out from a heart attack and you're in otherwise good health, you might want to ask your doctor about discontinuing beta blockers. You want to, of course, keep up a healthy lifestyle, diet, exercise, and sleep. I'm Dr. Sanjay Gupta, helping you live a better life.
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17: Few people now have asked me about a TikTok trend that they've come across. It's called 75 Hard. The challenge was created by entrepreneur and author Andy Frisella, who calls it a, quote, transformative mental toughness program and an Ironman for your brain. So here's what it entails. Eat a structured diet with no alcohol, drink a gallon of water, read 10 pages of nonfiction, take a progress photo, and complete 2 45-minute workouts, one of them outdoors, every day for 75 days. Quite a challenge. We asked CNN fitness contributor Dana Santis about this, who reminded us that sustainable fitness isn't about punishment or proving discipline through extremes. It's about building habits that integrate into your lifestyle in a way that feels supportive and repeatable. If you ask me, that's going to be the key to long-term success. I'm Dr. Sanjay Gupta, helping you live a better life.
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TikTok from Kesha. Supposedly, her and Taylor Swift duetted on that song at the wedding. Taylor partying all night long. Travis as well. Just having a good old time on their amazing celebrity wedding over the last weekend. The Backstreet Boys are here. Wanting it that way. CK 105.5. Yeah.

0: 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Check them out for their lunch specials as we check out the Thong Song.
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0: 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Just kidding. I didn't go get the Girl Scout cookie donuts, but I was tempted. All right. Hey, it's National Video Game Day. And a few years ago, I got my husband back into video games. Yeah, he was like, he played them when he was a kid. And I bought him one of like those old school like Nintendos. Well, it fueled the fire. And now he's back into them, which I think is good. It's good for him. And like the kids love him too. So they can, you know, bond over all that. All right. Stick around. Taylor Swift is coming up next.
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105.5, Blitz number one for all the hits. So Harry Styles in the middle of this huge Wembley Stadium residency, 12 nights and making history, like selling them all out. But he accidentally forgot to zip up his fly the other night. I don't know if somebody yelled to him like, hey, your fly is open. But he fixed it mid-show.

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CK105.5, all the hits. Your Backstreet Boys are coming to Vegas into the millennium. They'll be at the Sphere. Now, here is your key word for the 2 o'clock hour. Text us in to be in the running to win an amazing Backstreet Boys trip. All right, your key word is show. Yeah, text show, S-H-O-W, to 95819. Text show to 95819. You could be going to the show in Vegas. All right, we knew it. We knew you. It was Taylor Swift.

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You missed that Backstreet Boys keyword a minute ago. All right, I got you. One more time, it's show. Text show to 95819. You could be heading to see them in their huge Vegas show live at the Sphere. 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
1: The phrase Daughter from Hell represents to me real reflection of my adolescence, I suppose, and the ways in which I felt I was challenging to live with and be around as a kid, as a teenager, kind of growing into myself. I know it wasn't easy for the people around me all the time, and so it's an acknowledgement of that fact.
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0: 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And don't forget to take care of those dogs today on these hot days. And a couple more summer safety tips for your dogs. Don't burn their paws on the sidewalk. Yeah, that can be really hot. And don't make them go swimming. If they want to swim, most of them like to, but some breeds don't like it. So don't push it. And also, keep an eye out for those signs of heat stroke, panting and loss of energy. Just take care of your petties today. Even if my dog did bite my finger the other day, I still love him. 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
11: A Better Life with Dr. Sanjay Gupta.
12: They say consistency is key, but sometimes you just gotta switch it up. A new study out of Harvard School of Public Health found that varying your exercise routine could add years to your life. What exercise someone did didn't matter much. What did matter was that all the exercises together worked all the muscle groups in their body. Now, an added benefit to changing things up is it can help you push through the plateau effect. That's when your body gets so efficient at doing something that you actually stop getting better at it. And we know from previous research that specializing in any one sport at a young age can make someone actually more prone to injury. And as experts we talk to point out, even elite athletes switch up things with their workouts, making sure to target strength, cardio, flexibility, balance, and doing that every single week. I'm Dr. Sanjay Gupta, helping you live a better life.
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CK105.5, all the hits. This guy is the scummest, lowest of the low. Little League president, and he was in Vegas. He spent nearly $65,000 on casinos and strip clubs, all the stuff that was supposed to be for the kids' baseball. Can you believe it? What a dirtbag. CK105.5. Here's Bruno Mars.

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2: A better life with Dr. Sanjay Gupta.
3: For years, we've been talking about both the positive and negative effects of being on social media. And I would say, by and large, for older adults, social media is net positive. Not all positive, but net positive. Helps them keep in touch with friends and stay social. But for younger people, social media use, especially heavy use, tends to be net negative. In fact, according to this year's World Happiness Report, youth who use social media more than 5 hours a day reported a lower level of well-being. And researchers who study this sort of thing found that many teens wish these platforms didn't even exist, and yet they can't seem to stop using them. Experts we talked to largely suggested two things. Ideally, along with your friend group, take some time offline. Also, try to recurate your algorithm so it shows you posts that'll make you feel good. I'm Dr. Sanjay Gupta, helping you live a better life.
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0: Have you noticed how many people are breaking up? 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I mean, if you are single, this is your time to enjoy it, right? 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
9: A better life with Dr. Sanjay Gupta.
10: By age 35, two-thirds of American men will experience some degree of noticeable hair loss. And by age 50, about 85% of men will have significantly thinning hair. That's according to the American Hair Loss Association. Now, one dermatologist explained that hair loss can either be genetic or it can be triggered by stress, illness, surgery, medications, major life events. No matter the cause, a lot of men, understandably, are frustrated by hair loss because it seems like a loss of control. You can take great care of your scalp by all sorts of expensive lotions and potions, but that might not matter. There are some tried and true medications that might work, like minoxidil or finasteride. But another solution is just shaving it off, and I've heard more and more how liberating this can be for a lot of guys. That's the ultimate control of their appearance. I'm Dr. Sanjay Gupta, helping you live a better life.
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4: Flint's top 4 at 4, courtesy of This Spins Entertainment. 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Okay, let's get into it. It's Bella Kay in at 4 today.

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0: let's get you out of Flint and get you away to Las Vegas. You would get out there and get to see Backstreet Boys at the Sphere, and you would stay at one of my favorites, the Venetian Resort, and take someone with you. We'll handle the airfare and hotel stay. So, yeah, for your shot to get away, you got to text this hour's national keyword LONG, L-O-N-G, LONG, to 95819. All right, and hopefully you're going to be going, bye. Bye, Flint.
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12: For years, we've been talking about both the positive and negative effects of being on social media. And I would say, by and large, for older adults, social media is net positive. Not all positive, but net positive. Helps them keep in touch with friends and stay social. But for younger people, social media use, especially heavy use, tends to be net negative. In fact, according to this year's World Happiness Report, youth who use social media more than 5 hours a day reported a lower level of well-being. And researchers who study this sort of thing found that many teens wish these platforms didn't even exist, and yet they can't seem to stop using them. Experts we talked to largely suggested two things. Ideally, along with your friend group, take some time offline. Also, try to recurate your algorithm so it shows you posts that'll make you feel good. I'm Dr. Sanjay Gupta, helping you live a better life.

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14: There are lots of things you can measure to get an idea of how healthy you are at any given moment. Temperature, heart rate, blood pressure, just to name a few. But how about

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There was lots of tears during the vows between Taylor and Travis, but sources say most of those tears were from Travis. So, CK 105.5, but that's because real men cry.

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He's taking over the big house in Ann Arbor. 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
1: Hi, it's Gracie Abrams with my new song, Hit the Wall. 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
1: 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I think feels to me like an evolution, but not like an aggressive, you know, left turn. I feel like the process of making this album was a very connected one for me and for my collaborators. So I think that there's maybe a degree of patience to this record that I don't necessarily feel I hear in the same way in my previous ones.

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19: For more than a decade, the Environmental Working Group has put out a list of the so-called Dirty Dozen. These are the non-organic produce contaminated with the highest levels of pesticides. Well, this year, spinach topped the list, followed by kale, collard, mustard greens, strawberries, grapes, nectarines, peaches, cherries, apples, blackberries, pears, potatoes, and blueberries. Now, all these fruits and vegetables are part of a healthy diet, so no one is saying you shouldn't eat them. Point is, though, you could consider buying these items organic if and when you can, and then taking extra care when you wash them. The FDA recommends rinsing all fruits and vegetables, even the ones that are organic, under running water that is slightly warmer than room temperature. Don't use soap, bleach, or any fancy produce washes. I'm Dr. Sanjay Gupta, helping you live a better life.
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